0: that's correct. We're checking through the sliders. You don't see nothing visible.
1: Thank you. District 4 from command.
2: Come in, guys.
1: Any further updates from the alarm company?
2: I just got off the phone with the alarm company. They have 3 numbers that are on attempt and have them give us a call.
1: Copy. We have nothing audible, nothing evident. We're able to see into the complex. It appears to be a malfunction. No sign of an alarm active. Terminating command. Everybody's available.
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1: Can you have someone from Station 2 call myself, please?
2: Sorry, I'm at radio level. One more time.
1: Can you have someone from Station 2 call myself, please?

and wants to respond. The area of Tennessee boat ramp for water rescue. It's going to be Tennessee Avenue boat ramp for water rescue.

0: Central Battalion 2 is responding. Is that going to be Tennessee Avenue boat ramp? Is that our best access?
1: Central Mammoth, this is the center. We're going to see if the unit's responding. As for the caller, it's going to be two paddle boards, possibly by 9th Street now. They launch at Tennessee Avenue boat ramp. And they are unable to get back to land.
0: Okay, just for confirmation, are we going bayside or oceanside?
1: Bayside.
0: All right, receive.
2: Italian 2 from Amos 2. You want us to continue that way?
0: Yes, affirmative.
2: Great, dude.
3: Truck 1's responding to the Bayside Center for Water Rescue 2.

0: Scott, did you hear the updated information? They left from Tennessee Avenue. However, they're down by the 9th Street Bridge. I'm going to go to 10th Street and see if I can see them at the dock. Repeat, Chief.
1: Central of Battalion 2. One of our officers did say that he can now see them at 12th and Bay.
0: Greasy, I'll have a jet ski in the water in a minute.
1: Right.
2: Deputy 2 from Engine 1, you want us to go to 8th Street?
0: Truck 1's arriving Bayside.
2: Engine 2 responding.
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0: Debbie Sue from Engine 1, where would you like us?
1: Engine 1, head over to 8th Street. I'm at 10th Street. Central, I got 10th Street Command. I'm on the dock. I'll give a report if I can find anybody.
0: Well, do you want to go to the 12th Street to get another view?
1: Yeah, it's further.
0: Engine 1's arriving at 8th Street.
2: Resuming it.

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1: 3-2. Ambulance 1 from Ambulance 2, we're going to stage at the Bayside Center.
2: Receive. 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
1: Receive, Ambulance.
3: Ambulance 1 from 10th Street Command. Yeah, they're further south than me at 10th Street.
1: Freeze.
3: Command from Water Rescue 2. We're in the water, on our way. 3-2, Cap. You're going to keep on going under the bridge, past me at 10th Street. Keep on going down south. Water Rescue 2, copy.

0: You want to find out how this call came in?
1: It was called in by the father of the two girls. It's going to be at the Tennessee Avenue boat ramp.

0: Yeah. Put a rescue one from 10th Street, come in.
1: Yeah, Chief.
0: Okay, they got one paddleboarder at Tennessee Avenue now on land, and the second paddleboarder is probably around 20th Street. See if you can grab them.
1: Chief, can you give me an update again about the second one?
0: Right around 20th Street. I'll tell you what, I'm going to have ambulance 2 report to 20th Street, and that way there it'll give you a landmark.
1: Receive, Chief.
0: Ambulance 2, did you copy that transmission?
2: That's affirmative. Ambulance 2 is en route to 20th Street.
0: All right, Reese, yeah, let's just see if we can give Water Rescue 1 a visual.
2: I just do copy.

0: This is Anfield 10 Street, come in.
1: Joseph.
0: I'm relocating the command post to Tennessee Ave.
1: First.
0: And just to confirm, I was sitting in the command post with another officer. They do have one out of the water, is that correct?
1: Affirmative.
0: All right, receive. So we're only looking for one paddle boarder.
1: Yes, correct.
0: Thank you.

0: Rescue 1 from command. Yeah, Chief. How's the search going?
1: Good, Chief. We made contact with a paddle boarder out here. There's no distress.
0: All right, receive. You're going to bring him back to 10CF?
1: That's affirmed.
0: All right. No distress and no medical needed, correct?
1: That's affirmative, Chief. All good here.
0: All right. 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
0: Hey, can you just report the Bayside Center and just give them a hand? Maybe bring some lights down there as well. And just stand by for what a Rescue 1, please.
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0: 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Updated the State Police Marine, they're going to disregard me.
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0: Ambulance 1's going to be clear of the sign patient refusal.
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At 4400 New Jersey Avenue. In Wildwood. Timeout 2221.

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0: Central ambulance two. 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You can show this as a PSA and show ambulance two clear and available.
1: Well,
0: great.

CLS 32 Middle Township. Respond to fall victim at 212 Maurice Boulevard in Rio Grande. Timeout 2352.

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Unit Room 4B. In Cape May Courthouse. Timeout 0003.

respond to motor vehicle crash at 118 East Rio Grande Avenue in Wildwood. Timeout 0053.

SOS 32 Lower Township. Respond to fall victim at 205 Haverford Avenue in North Cape May. Timeout 0056.

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Respond to mental health evaluation. Crest Haven Nursing and Rehab Center. At 12, Moore Road. Unit 128. In Cape May Courthouse. Timeout 0105.

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Respond to fall victim at 18 Matthews Avenue in Villas. Time of 0137.

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Unit 708. In Diamond Beach. Timeout 0151.

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Respond to activated fire alarm at East 21st Avenue and Boardwalk in North Wildwood. Timeout 0207.

CLS 32 Lower Township. Respond to motor vehicle crash at Route 47 South and Shawcrest Road in Shawcrest. Timeout 0229.

60 and BLS 32 Lower Township. Respond to activated carbon monoxide alarm. Villas Wawa at 1515 Bayshore Road in Villas. Timeout 0229.

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Wawa. At 3200 New Jersey Avenue. In Wildwood. Timeout 0314.

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Respond to fall victim. Victorian Towers. At 608 Washington Street. Unit apt. A506. 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Timeout 0551.

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Respond to fall victim at 610 West Burke Avenue, Unit 3, in Wildwood. Timeout 0603.

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Wildwood Inn at 210 East Montgomery Avenue, Unit 206 in Wildwood. Timeout 0632.

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Respond to cardiac emergency at 214 Aberdeen Way in Rio Grande. Time of 0633.

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Respond to cardiac emergency at 398 Idle Street in Irma. Timeout 0744.

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Respond to allergic reaction. Shelton Motel. At 1410, Route 47 South. Unit 121. In Rio Grande. Timeout 0822.

LS 32 Lower Township. Respond to allergic reaction. Shelton Motel. At 1410, Route 47 South. Unit 121. In Rio Grande. Timeout 0823.

0: 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In Ocean View. Timeout 0826.
1: Hey, ambulance one. Respond, 1600 block of Asbury Avenue. A pedestrian motor vehicle crash. That's ambulance one, 1600 Asbury Avenue. A pedestrian motor vehicle crash.

See if Jamie wants one. My caller reported female 40s to 50s, negative loss of consciousness with a leg laceration. PD just arrived, and they are requesting ALS. Meals well received.

0: BLS 32 Middle Township. Respond to fall victim. Fountain Springs. At 502 US 9 North. Unit 30B. In Cape May Courthouse. Timeout 0829.
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1: All right, we'll be there. 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
2: 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All
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Hotel Alcott, at 107 Grant Street, in Cape May. Timeout 0832. Station 2. Respond to motor vehicle crash at West Oak Avenue and Anglesey Drive in North Wildwood. Timeout 0832.

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1: Navigate. We just came over the bridge. We're coming up the bay.
0: Thank you. You may recall.
1: Excellent news. Thank you.

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1: Ambulance one.
0: Ambulance one's route to city.
1: Ambulance one on the go to city.

ambulance to respond. The Shores, number 2201 Bay Avenue, unit number 105 in altered mental status, it's ambulance 2. The Shores, number 2201 Bay Avenue, unit number 105 in altered mental status.

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1: Come in.
0: You said that second call was in room 306, correct?
1: All right, so the affirmative, 306 A Alpha, 101-year-old female, respiratory, and just got off the line with the caller.
0: Receive. Ambulance 2 is in route to 105. 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

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Respond to activated fire alarm. Sunset Grill at 502 Sunset Boulevard in Cape May Point. Timeout 0900.

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1: Go ahead, Cap.
0: You can make your way up to room 306. This is going to be an ALS. We can transport this one first.
2: And Central 2 Command, MedCom was notified, and Medicaid will be continuing in.
0: Receive, thank you, Central. Point Section Command from Battalion 1. Go ahead, Battalion. You need a second ambulance, sir? Yes, there are two calls here. The one in room 306 is an ALS. The first altered metal in room 105 is a BLS. Battalion 1.
2: Battalion 1.
0: Doing you missed recall for ambulance 3.
2: Received.
3: Central Medicaid.

say off-duty recall for EMS recall for ambulance 3. Stating this is a off-duty recall for ambulance 3 for the Shores of Weston Manor, number 2201 Bay Avenue.

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1: Yeah, I'll just let you know that we officially have been dispatched, so we're still on the way.
0: Crazy, thank you.

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1: Go ahead.
0: Yeah, what's your location?
1: 8th and West.
0: You can move back to headquarters?
1: We can be.
0: Please do.
1: Copy.

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0: Go ahead.
2: 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All we need is the stretcher.
0: Understood.
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Timeout 0927.

BLS 32 Middle Township. Respond to respiratory emergency. Old Stagecoach Campground. At 206 Stagecoach Road. In Cape May Courthouse. Timeout 0931.

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Respond to activated fire alarm. Big Lots. At 3845 Bayshore Road. In North Cape May. Timeout 0933.

Station 7071 and BLS 32 Middle Township. Respond to motor vehicle crash at Courthouse South Dennis Road and Market Street in Cape May Courthouse. Time of 0934.

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Respond to motor vehicle crash at Courthouse South Dennis Road and Market Street in Cape May Courthouse. Time of 0948.

0: 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Respond to mental health evaluation. At 34, Reagan's Run. In Swainton. Timeout 0953.
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Respond to mental health evaluation. At 34, Reagan's Run. In Swainton. Timeout 0955.

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At 144 Magnolia Drive. Unit Room 207A. In Cape May Courthouse. Timeout 0959.

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Respond to sick person. Complete care. At 144 Magnolia Drive. Unit room 207A. In Cape May Courthouse. Time of 10:01.

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Respond to fall victim. Oceanic Hotel. At 4600 Ocean Avenue. In Wildwood. Time of 10:21.

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Respond to cardiac emergency at 424 East 18th Avenue in North Wildwood. Timeout 10:24.

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Respond to sick person. 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At 502, US 9 North. Unit Room 20B. In Cape May Courthouse. 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

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Respond to a known incident type at 210 North Delaware Avenue in North Wildwood. Timeout 10:29.

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Respond to a known incident type at 210 North Delaware Avenue in North Wildwood. Timeout 10:31.

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Respond to a known incident type at 210 North Delaware Avenue in North Wildwood. Timeout 10:33.

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Respond to cardiac emergency. Oceana Condominiums. At 9700 Atlantic Avenue. Unit N1. In Diamond Beach. Time of 10:51.

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Respond to fall victim at East Spruce Avenue and Old New Jersey Avenue in North Wildwood. Timeout 11:13.

0: Rockway just arrived. 401 at 90. Appreciate it.
1: 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Okay,
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0: 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Negative readings on ACL. We're just standing by with EMS. You can terminate command.
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Unit 612. In Diamond Beach. Timeout 1146.

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The 16th and West, a motor vehicle accident.

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Respond to activated fire alarm at 327 East 12th Avenue in North Wildwood. 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

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Respond to BLS Medical at 127 West 12th Avenue in North Wildwood. Timeout 1207.

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Respond to fall victim at 1400 Ocean Drive in Avalon. Time of 12:08.

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Respond to bleeding at East 20th Avenue and Beach in North Wildwood. Timeout 1224.

Station 4 and BLS 4. Respond to activated fire alarm at Astor Road and New Jersey Avenue in Wildwood Crest. Timeout 12:28.

LS 32 Lower Township. Respond to sick person. Haven House at St. John of God. At 676 Town Bank Road. Unit 313. In North Cape May. Timeout 1229.

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At 1370, Yorktown Road, Rio Grande, Cape May County, OEM. 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

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Timeout 12:43.

0: 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Nothing showing from the Charlie side. Investigating.
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Respond to motor vehicle crash at East 23rd Avenue and Central Avenue in North Wildwood. Timeout 1341.

0: 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Respond to unconscious person. Harpoons on the Bay. At 91 Beach Drive. In North Cape May. Timeout 1406.
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Respond to a known incident type. Dolphin Beach Condominiums. At 300 Landis Avenue. Unit 1. In Sea Isle City. Timeout 14:07.

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Respond to fall victim at 1511 Maryland Avenue in North Wildwood. Timeout 1424.

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Urgent care. At 406 West Rio Grande Avenue. In Wildwood. Timeout 1446.

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Respond to motor vehicle crash at Washington Avenue and Webster Street in Woodbine. Timeout 1447.

Station 2 and Station 3. Respond to activated fire alarm at 206 East 16th Avenue in North Wildwood. Timeout 1453.

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Ambulance 1, respond number 22, West Revere Place, for bleeding.

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CMCOEN. At 1370 Yorktown Road. In Irma. Timeout 1503.

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Respond to activated fire alarm. CMCOEM. At 1370 Yorktown Road. In Irma. Time of 15:04.

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Respond to fall victim at 503 Seacrest Lane in Rio Grande. Timeout 1516.

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0: 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Respond to respiratory emergency at 319 Main Street in South Seville. Timeout 1627.
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Respond to activated fire alarm. 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At 10:07, US 9 South, in Burley. Timeout 16:55.

Why do we? Respond number 204, 22nd Street, crossover of West Avenue, and activate a fire alarm. That's respond number 204, 22nd Street, crossover of West Avenue, and activate a fire alarm.

CLS 32 Middle Township. Respond to unconscious person at 6 M.T. Vernon Avenue in Cape May Courthouse. Timeout 16:59.

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0: 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We received the update.
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At 6, MT Vernon Avenue. In Cape May Courthouse. Timeout 1703.

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Respond 6215 Main Avenue, Caring House, off of Tremont and Fernwood, for a residential fire alarm. Timeout 1710.

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Respond to back pain. 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At 3300 Atlantic Avenue. In Wildwood. Timeout 1719.

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1: 1516.
0: 16's arrived. I got a single story. Nothing strong. Got him investigating.
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0: 15 terminated, 17-26.

Weather. Respond to unconscious person at 3018 First Avenue in Avalon. Time of 1734.

0: squad 21 duty crew respond. The Upper Township Primary School, number 130, Old Tuckahoe Road. Report of a possible gas leak. Station 15, Station 19, Station 20, Squad 21 duty crew. The Upper Township Primary School, number 130, Old Tuckahoe Road. Smell of gas.
1: To responding and arriving. 1501 will have command. 1502 will be the operation.
0: 1501, 1502 arriving. 1501 command. 1502 ops.

0: 1502. I'm on top around nothing at the gas meter.
1: Understood. We're going to call the original caller. See exactly what's going on here.
0: I don't know if they made it inside.
1: Yeah, I'm out front with them right now.
2: Central to primary school command.
0: Command, go ahead.
2: South Jersey, yes, 4-5, 45-minute ETA.
0: Received, 45-minute ETA.
2: 4-5, 45.
0: Understood.

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1: To the elementary school, through the bus loop across from St. Andrews, and then come up to the cafeteria.
0: Team 31 receives.
1: The one that you just passed.

0: 60 on the complex. Received. Okay. Stop before the cafeteria on come around there, 31.
1: Central, 21-1, staging.
0: Good stage.
2: See, 21-1 arrived.
0: Right there.

0: CLS 32 Middle Township. Respond to fall victim at 211 Highland Road in Cade May Courthouse. Time of 1750. Station 51. Respond to a known incident type at 29 Ocean Street in Cape May. Time of 1750.
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2: Copy the recall from Pine Hill at Route 9.

0: 17, this is all Rogers. House firefighter in your favor says 1745. Nice success.
1: Thank you.

Operations 1503. Enter side alpha with 3. We've located a power washer. We have nothing else at this time.

0: and we're exiting Guide Alpha with 3.
1: Okay, 31 exiting with 3. Central, come in.
2: Command.
1: Yeah, we received this call third party. All that we found was a power washer not being used at the time. That has been removed from the building, but there's no indications of any odors. We'll stand by for the gas company.
2: Copy.

Yeah, you understand? Okay, stand by the station. We're just going to wait for South Jersey gas.

ELS-10. Respond to choking victim at 328, 46th place, in Sea Isle City. Timeout 1811.

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Respond to activated fire alarm. 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At 233 West 26th Avenue. In North Wildwood. Timeout 1816.

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1: 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No need for a fire to stand by. Command is now terminated.
2: This is South Jersey Gas on location, releasing fire, 1822.

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At 591 US 9 South. In Cape May Courthouse. 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

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Respond to odor of gas at 633 21st Street in Avalon. Timeout 1844.

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Respond to public service at 306 East Trenton Avenue in Wildwood Crest. Timeout 1845.

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Respond to fall victim. ShopRite. At 1700, Route 47 South. In Rio Grande. Timeout 1850.

PLS 32 Middle Township. Respond to seizures. Adventure Bound Camping Resort. At 240 West Shelby Avenue. Unit Lot 106. In Cape May Courthouse. Timeout 1852.

ELS 32 Lower Township. Respond to fall victim. Shop right. At 1700, Route 47 South. In Rio Grande. Timeout 1852.

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Respond to fall victim. Lion Center. At 3300 New Jersey Avenue. Unit 416. In Wildwood. Timeout 1912.

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District of Florida, Summers Point Fire Department, respond. 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
3: I'm just a one guy in with a meter. I'm not getting any readings in here. It appears it may be a faulty detector, but I just want to check it.
0: Hi, Reese. Command 46. Just stage up the block. Along with either a common call or a valley, either one, just stage up the block.
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0: District Court, 846, accusation of air, 410.
1: Okay. 2021 will be in the area. 20 will have command. Any better location?
2: Negative, that's what the caller gave us.
1: What is the caller from 1219?
2: From caller was at 1219. The best they could give was down the street a little bit, going towards Summers Point.
1: I got enough here to see if it's a train or roadway. Mm-hmm.

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1: 21.
0: Here's be a Verizon line. Here, copy pull number.
1: Send it.
0: Bravo Tango 17, and the second number is Papa 11292. I wish.

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0: Situation I'm out of control with 20 and 21. 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You got it. 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
0: 27 is responding, 207.
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1: Command.
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